0: Mark, how you doing? 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
1: 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It's happened straight in for Madonna and Sabrina Carpenter with Bring Your Love.

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2: 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It's happened straight in for Madonna and Sabrina Carpenter with Bring Your Love.

Clark, how you doing? This is Scott Clark from the official UK Airplay chart. And we have a brand new number one. It's happened straight in for Madonna and Sabrina Carpenter with Bring Your Love.

Vibes. Hey Denmark, how you doing? This is Scott Clark from the official UK Airplay chart. And we have a brand new number one. It's happened straight in for Madonna and Sabrina Carpenter with Bring Your Love.

0: 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It's the one and only Deco Double G.
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0: 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You know I'm mobbing with the D-R-E. Da da da da da. It's the one.